0: That's Mumford & Sons at 90.5 WERG. 21 Pilots, Metric, Milky Chance. 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
1: Former Federal Reserve Chairman Alan Greenspan has passed at the age of 100. Kristen Welker reports the New York native received a Ph.D. in economics from NYU in 1977 and worked as an investment banker before pursuing a career in politics.
2: In 1987, President Reagan appointed him chairman of the Federal Reserve. Greenspan remained in the post for almost 20 years through the presidencies of Reagan, George Bush, Bill Clinton, and then George W. Bush.
1: In 2005, President George W. Bush did award him the Presidential Medal of Freedom, the highest civilian honor in the U.S. His earlier aspirations may surprise you.
2: The son of a stockbroker, but he chose to study clarinet and piano. He even became a professional musician, but it wasn't to be his career.
1: Greenspan died as a result of complications from Parkinson's disease. Energy Secretary Chris Wright saying the flow of oil through the Strait of Hormuz is back to normal. Wright made the comment on ABC's This Week.
3: Flows of oil and natural gas through the straits have already returned to normal, and they will continue that way, whatever happens with the negotiations with the Iranians.
1: He says Americans will soon see energy prices going down.
3: We've got growing American production, surging production in Venezuela. We've got cooperation with all the other energy producers of the world. So I think Americans can expect continued declines in energy prices.
1: McDonald's bringing back a nostalgic dessert. The fast food chain announced its fried apple pie will be returning June 23rd for a limited time. And Amazon's Prime Day sales event is almost here. Shoppers are already gearing up. This year, Prime Day runs from June 23rd through the 26th with a big expectation of major discounts on electronics and home goods and clothing. Last year, Prime Day set some sales records, and Amazon is expecting another strong turnout as people look for midsummer savings. I'm Monica Nelson with your consumer and business news.
4: Expect mostly cloudy to overcast skies tonight with temperatures into the upper 50s. For our Tuesday, expect morning clouds giving way to sunshine as we head to the afternoon, highs into the lower to mid 70s. And for Tuesday night, partly to mostly cloudy with lows into the upper 50s. I'm forecaster Dakota Hunter with your Erie News Now First Warning Weather Update.
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Metric and Victim of Luck at 90.5 WERG. The water taxi is back for the summer, going from Dobbins Landing to Presque Isle. And here's Milky Chance with Stolen Dance.

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1: Nothing says summer in Erie like live music and a Presque Isle sunset. 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
2: Let's start with baseball. Bryce Harper homered. Kyle Schwarber added a three-run shot for his 29th homer of the season. The Phillies beat the Mets 6-2 to win the series in the city of brotherly love. Harper on his and Schwarber's dominant series.
3: When the Schwarbers have big swings, they're great at bats. We got a chance to win games, so thought our pitching was really good. I mean, I just think as a whole, I thought we played great this series.
2: The Yankees with six stolen bases, but 0-for-9 with runners in scoring position, lose to the Reds 4-1 in New York. At the FIFA World Cup, Spain throttled Saudi Arabia 4-0 in Atlanta. Egypt beat New Zealand 3-1 in Vancouver. The Kachuk brothers teaming up in South Florida next season as the Senators traded captain Brady Kachuk to the Panthers for the 9th and 25th overall picks in Friday's draft. And Wyndham Clark finished atop the leaderboard at 4-under to win the U.S. Open. That's sports. I'm Ron Zamas.
4: Expect mostly cloudy to overcast skies tonight with temperatures into the upper 50s. For our Tuesday, expect morning clouds giving way to sunshine as we head to the afternoon, highs into the lower to mid 70s. And for Tuesday night, partly to mostly cloudy with lows into the upper 50s. I'm forecaster Dakota Hunter with your Erie News Now First Warning Weather Update.
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Better Than Ezra, Extraordinary, 90.5 WERG, Erie's Rock Alternative, on the web too at WERGFM.com. 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And here's Death Cab for Cutie.

0: and a son, Walk the Moon, 90.5 WERG, Erie's Rock Alternative. We've got Florence and the Machine, Cage the Elephant, Fallout Boy. There's more of the best rock on the radio coming up.
1: The TSA is rolling out a $781 million scanner upgrade at Los Angeles International Airport. Daniel Martindale has more.
2: That's according to KTLA via Simple Flying. The new scanners produce 3D images of bags, allowing TSA officers to digitally rotate and zoom inside of the bag. They're expected to make security checkpoints simpler. The scanners are replacing traditional X-ray systems, which flatten bags into a single image on their display screen and require passengers to remove some items so agents could get a better look at what was inside. It comes at a busy time for travel, with summer vacation season starting and major events like the World Cup taking place. I'm Daniel Martindale.
1: A new report says the incoming CEO of Apple wants to shake up the design department. Bloomberg says John Ternus wants to revive the glory days when Apple was at the vanguard of hardware design. And Amazon's already posting some of its early bird sales, which are in addition to lightning deals and other discounts that will be offered. It comes as Prime Day officially starts Tuesday. Tech Report. I'm Matt Mattinson.
3: Expect mostly cloudy to overcast skies tonight with temperatures into the upper 50s. For our Tuesday, expect morning clouds giving way to sunshine as we head to the afternoon, highs into the lower to mid 70s. And for Tuesday night, partly to mostly cloudy with lows into the upper 50s. I'm forecaster Dakota Hunter with your Erie News Now First Warning Weather Update.
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Michael and Florence and the Machine at 90.5 WERG. What's up? It's Reese here. Thanks for being locked in with Cage the Elephant and In One Ear.

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1: NBC News Radio. I'm Chris Caraccio. Vice President Vance says initial talks with Iran set a good foundation for future discussions about a number of key issues, including curbing Iran's nuclear ambitions. He made the comment in Switzerland today before boarding his flight back to Washington, D.C. The National Weather Service issued 95 tornado warnings as a severe weather outbreak slammed the nation's midsection over the weekend. Most of the tornadoes were concentrated in the Midwest. More severe storms are expected in the Northeast today. Key primary races are taking place in New York, Maryland, and Utah tomorrow. Much of the national attention is focused on New York, where some Democrat socialists are on the ballot in what many see as a possible look at the political direction of the Democratic Party. The candidates for U.S. House in New York are backed by Democratic Socialist Mayor Zoran Mamdani and are focused on issues that include Israel, police reform, and inequality. Voters in South Carolina will also be heading to the polls tomorrow in runoff elections for governor and the U.S. House. I'm Chris Caraccio, NBC News Radio.
2: I'm Eva Mastromatio with your headlines from Erie News Now. It's been a challenging strawberry season for many local growers after frigid winter and wet conditions for their crops. And now a local farm took another hit after a car crashed into their farm market over the weekend. This happened at Fennell Farms. The market is boarded up with a sign directing people to go to their temporary market location in one of the other buildings on the property in Erie County. Workers say they lost a lot of produce following that accident, but they are grateful that they have a place where they can set up a temporary market for people to buy all of their fresh fruits, vegetables, and meat. This comes after the farm already, again, had a smaller strawberry crop this year than expected. And the pick-your-own strawberry season has come to a close because of it. The construction cones are out, and PennDOT is sending a reminder to drivers about safety on roads. PennDOT hosted the Safety Day. It's an annual event. And they did so at the Interstate 90 Welcome Center in Erie County. This event is geared to remind drivers about the hazards of the roads and the consequences of impaired and distracted driving. Officials also offer tips to avoid impaired driving, staying safe in work zones, and following what's called the Move Over Law. The Monday event also discusses different laws on distracted driving, child passenger, and pedestrian safety. A local nonprofit organization in the city of Erie is helping families in need as it moves forward with a multi-million dollar project. And it's led by Tim Nicastro, the president of Erie Insurance, which is Erie's only Fortune 500 company. But Nicastro also serves as the president of the Giuseppe Mazzini Foundation, which is dedicated to revitalizing the Little Italy neighborhood in Erie. Nicastro recently teamed up with AHN St. Vincent to clean 70 crates of China kitchenware, which will now be distributed to local nonprofit organizations. The plates, cups, dishes will all be given to the Mercy Center for Women, the Free for All store at Erie's Wayne School, and the Erie Free Store. The effort will help clear room at St. Paul's School, or the former school at least, as part of the Triangle of Hope initiative. This is a $7 million project aiming to transform the school into a neighborhood center, complete with wraparound services. Nicastro, who once served as a dishwasher at AHN, says the dish donations are a small way to give back to the community while remembering his roots. For the latest news, weather, and sports any time of the day, you can always head to our website, ErieNewsNow.com. For Erie News Now, I'm Eva Mastromatio.
3: Expect mostly cloudy to overcast skies tonight with temperatures into the upper 50s. For our Tuesday, expect morning clouds giving way to sunshine as we head to the afternoon, highs into the lower to mid 70s. And for Tuesday night, partly to mostly cloudy with lows into the upper 50s. I'm forecaster Dakota Hunter with your Erie News Now First Warning Weather Update.
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Now it's Bastille. 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
2: Entertainment report. Music mogul Clive Davis dead at the age of 94. His family confirming he died at his home in New York City. Davis was recently hospitalized related to respiratory problems. He's known for boosting the careers of Janis Joplin, Whitney Houston, Bruce Springsteen, while also helping revitalize the careers of Carlos Santana, Rod Stewart, and Aretha Franklin. Davis served as the president of a number of record labels, including Columbia Records. He was inducted into the Rock and Roll Hall of Fame in 2000 as a non-performer. Ariana Grande revealing the track list to her upcoming album Petal. After slowly rolling out the song titles on her Eternal Sunshine tour, Grande confirming the track list on the big screen during her show in Englewood, California. She also shared a reel of the track list on Instagram. The upcoming album will feature the lead single, Hate That I Made You Love Me, as well as the title track, Petal, and Big Feelings. Grande's full album will be out July 31st. Rolling Stones giving fans some insight into the making of their upcoming album, Foreign Tongues, with a new podcast. Speaking in Tongues, the official podcast will have 6 episodes narrated by singer Norah Jones. The show will feature exclusive interviews with Mick Jagger and crew. Episodes are set to drop weekly starting June 25th. The Rolling Stones album, Foreign Tongues, will drop July 10th. That's entertainment. I'm Jennifer Polsoni.
3: Expect mostly cloudy to overcast skies tonight with temperatures into the upper 50s. For our Tuesday, expect morning clouds giving way to sunshine as we head to the afternoon, highs into the lower to mid 70s. And for Tuesday night, partly to mostly cloudy with lows into the upper 50s. I'm forecaster Dakota Hunter with your Erie News Now First Morning Weather Update.
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never enough. It's The Cure at 90.5 WERG, Erie's Rock Alternative. The Beaches are coming up, Mumford & Sons 2, but now Weezer and A Little Bit of Love.

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2: Let's start with baseball. Bryce Harper homer. Kyle Schwarber added a three-run shot for his 29th homer of the season to help the Phillies beat the Mets 6-2 to win the series in the city of brotherly love. Harper on his and Schwarber's dominant series.
3: When me and Schwarber have big swings, they're great at bats. We got a chance to win games, so I thought our pitching was really good. I mean, I just think as a whole, I thought we played great this series.
2: The Yankees with six stolen bases, but 0-for-9 with runners in scoring position, lose to the Reds 4-1 in New York. At the FIFA World Cup, Spain throttled Saudi Arabia 4-0 in Atlanta. Egypt beat New Zealand 3-1 in Vancouver. The Tkachuk brothers teaming up in South Florida next season as the Senators traded captain Brady Tkachuk to the Panthers for the 9th and 25th overall picks in Friday's draft. And Wyndham Clark finished atop the leaderboard at 4-under to win the U.S. Open. That's sports. I'm Ron Zamos.
4: Expect mostly cloudy to overcast skies tonight with temperatures into the upper 50s. For our Tuesday, expect morning clouds giving way to sunshine as we head to the afternoon, highs into the lower to mid 70s. And for Tuesday night, partly to mostly cloudy with lows into the upper 50s. I'm forecaster Dakota Hunter with your Erie News Now First Warning Weather Update.
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0: WERG, Erie's Rock Alternative, Somber, Moon Taxi, Bishop Briggs. There's more coming up.
1: For 90.5 WERG, I'm Mark Huffman with today's Consumer Affairs Update. The FDA has approved Rextovy, a new over-the-counter naloxone nasal spray for opioid overdoses. Consumers will be able to purchase the product without prescription in stores and online. The move is aimed at reducing the number of opioid overdose deaths in the U.S. For the first time in more than a decade, Chick-fil-A is no longer America's highest-rated fast food chain. According to the 2026 American Customer Satisfaction Index, sandwich chain Jersey Mike's has claimed the top spot, ending Chick-fil-A's impressive 11-year run at number one. GoPro Toys is recalling 70,000 pull-string teething toys due to the risk of a serious injury or death from choking. The recall teething toys violate the mandatory standard for toys. Parents are strongly urged not to give them to children and dispose of them. I'm Mark Huffman. Learn more at consumeraffairs.com.
2: Expect mostly cloudy to overcast skies tonight with temperatures into the upper 50s. For our Tuesday, expect morning clouds giving way to sunshine as we head to the afternoon, highs into the lower to mid 70s. And for Tuesday night, partly to mostly cloudy with lows into the upper 50s. I'm forecaster Dakota Hunter with your Erie News Now First Warning Weather Update.
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Moon Taxi Hometown Heroes, 90.5 WERG. Therese here. I'll catch you again tomorrow afternoon. Have a great evening. Here's Somber and Homewrecker.

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1: NBC News Radio. I'm Rob Bartier. President Trump says the Iran negotiations are working out very well. Speaking from the Oval Office today, Trump said the United States is negotiating a fair and reasonable deal. Trump said the Iranian money being unfrozen by the U.S. will be used to buy food from American farmers. Prior to leaving Switzerland, where the initial talks with Iran are taking place, Vice President J.D. Vance says the talks will continue.
2: We left a lot of our team, the Iranians left a lot of their team at the resort there to keep on working at. So all in all, a very productive 36 hours.
1: Vance told reporters the talks set a good foundation for future discussions on a number of issues, including opening the Strait of Hormuz and curbing Iran's nuclear ambitions. Charlie Kirk's accused murderer has been dealt a setback. In a Utah hearing today, lawyers for Tyler Robinson wanted Robinson's former roommate and romantic partner Lance Twiggs to appear for the upcoming July hearing. The judge ruled that since the July 6th hearing deals with prosecutors showing whether they have enough evidence to move forward with a trial, Twiggs is not needed. Meanwhile, Judge Tony Graf said he'll rule soon on contempt charges against prosecutors for allegedly violating a gag order by talking to the media. Louisiana Governor Jeff Landry is touring areas hard hit last week by the remnants of Tropical Storm Albert. He says that housing remains his top priority for those living in Uvoiles Parish, northwest of Baton Rouge.
3: I pulled the trigger yesterday on 50 trailers that are going to be deployed.
1: He added that more than four dozen trailers are being sent to a casino campground to serve as temporary shelter. Soccer great Lionel Messi is now the all-time leading goal scorer in World Cup history. Messi scored number 17 in the first half against Austria today in Dallas. That's just one of four games taking place across the U.S. today. This evening in New Jersey, Norway will do battle against Senegal. Rob Bartier, NBC News Radio.
0: I'm Eva Mastromatio with your headlines from Erie News Now. It's been a challenging strawberry season for many local growers after frigid winter and wet conditions for their crops. And now a local farm took another hit after a car crashed into their farm market over the weekend. This happened at Fennell Farms. The market is boarded up with a sign directing people to go to their temporary market location in one of the other buildings on the property in Erie County. Workers say they lost a lot of produce following that accident, but they are grateful that they have a place where they can set up a temporary market for people to buy all of their fresh fruits, vegetables, and meats. This comes after the farm already, again, had a smaller strawberry crop this year than expected, and the pick-your-own strawberry season has come to a close because of it. The construction cones are out, and PennDOT is sending a reminder to drivers about safety on roads. PennDOT hosted the Safety Day. It's an annual event. And they did so at the Interstate 90 Welcome Center in Erie County. This event is geared to remind drivers about the hazards of the roads and the consequences of impaired and distracted driving. Officials also offer tips to avoid impaired driving, staying safe in work zones, and following what's called the Move Over Law. The Monday event also discusses different laws on distracted driving, child passenger, and pedestrian safety. A local nonprofit organization in the city of Erie is helping families in need as it moves forward with a multi-million dollar project. And it's led by Tim Nicastro, the president of Erie Insurance, which is Erie's only Fortune 500 company. But Nicastro also serves as the president of the Giuseppe Mazzini Foundation, which is dedicated to revitalizing the Little Italy neighborhood in Erie. Nicastro recently teamed up with AHN St. Vincent to clean 70 crates of China kitchenware, which will now be distributed to local nonprofit organizations. The plates, cups, dishes will all be given to the Mercy Center for Women, the Free for All store at Erie's Wayne School, and the Erie Free Store. The effort will help clear room at St. Paul's School, or the former school at least, as part of the Triangle of Hope initiative. This is a $7 million project aiming to transform the school into a neighborhood center, complete with wraparound services. Nicastro, who once served as a dishwasher at AHN, says the dish donations are a small way to give back to the community while remembering his roots. For the latest news, weather, and sports any time of the day, you can always head to our website, ErieNewsNow.com. For Erie News Now, I'm Eva Mastromatia.
4: Mostly cloudy to overcast skies tonight with temperatures into the upper 50s. For our Tuesday, expect morning clouds giving way to sunshine as we head to the afternoon, highs into the lower to mid 70s. And for Tuesday night, partly to mostly cloudy with lows into the upper 50s. I'm forecaster Dakota Hunter with your Erie News Now First Warning Weather Update.

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3: Expect mostly cloudy to overcast skies tonight with temperatures into the upper 50s. For our Tuesday, expect morning clouds giving way to sunshine as we head to the afternoon, highs into the lower to mid 70s. And for Tuesday night, partly to mostly cloudy with lows into the upper 50s. I'm forecaster Dakota Hunter with your Erie News Now First Warning Weather Update.
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3: 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Some films gain greater value after experiencing their end. Swimming Pool, a European erotic thriller, may be worth watching twice. Its ending changes the entire prism through which it was viewed. Charlotte Rampling plays Sarah, a repressed writer of mystery novels. Confronted by writer's block, she accepts the invitation of her publisher, Frank, to visit his villa in the south of France. Sensuous new environments may be just what she needs, and could it be that Frank intends to meet her there? Slipping into a more relaxed existence, once more she begins to write. Into her ideal comes a visitor, not Frank, who would have been welcome, but his beautiful daughter, Julie. Julie is everything that Sarah is not. She is young, sensuous, and brazen in following her desires. These women do not like one another. Sensing Sarah's repression, Julie enjoys flagrant adventures with the local men, purposefully flaunting her encounters. Sarah cannot help herself. She watches, disapprovingly, and then there's the murder. Swimming Pool is an effective thriller in the Hitchcock tradition. After it ends, you might want to watch it again to appreciate its symbolism, subtle hints, and the possibility that its reality may not be what it once seemed. Indie Film Minute, not in theaters. Discovery through rental.
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1: Expect mostly cloudy to overcast skies tonight with temperatures into the upper 50s. For our Tuesday, expect morning clouds giving way to sunshine as we head to the afternoon, highs into the lower to mid 70s. And for Tuesday night, partly to mostly cloudy with lows into the upper 50s. I'm forecaster Dakota Hunter with your Erie News Now First Warning Weather Update.
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5: Expect mostly cloudy to overcast skies tonight with temperatures into the upper 50s. For our Tuesday, expect morning clouds giving way to sunshine as we head to the afternoon.

0: Afternoon, highs into the lower to mid 70s, and for Tuesday night, partly to mostly cloudy with lows into the upper 50s. I'm forecaster Dakota Hunter with your Erie News Now First Warning Weather Update.
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0: Remember the 60s? That's when the U.S. Surgeon General warned us that cigarette smoking causes lung cancer. Well, music's changed. And now there's another warning from the U.S. Surgeon General. 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
1: Expect mostly cloudy to overcast skies tonight with temperatures into the upper 50s. For our Tuesday, expect morning clouds giving way to sunshine as we head to the afternoon, highs into the lower to mid 70s. And for Tuesday night, partly to mostly cloudy with lows into the upper 50s. I'm forecaster Dakota Hunter with your Erie News Now First Warning Weather Update.
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